say either, I say either, you say neither, and I say neither, either, either, neither, neither. Let's call the whole thing off. Yes, you like potato, and I like potato. You like tomato, I like tomato. Potato, potato, tomato, tomato. Let's call the whole thing off.

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Thank you for making this so special. A highly anticipated return.

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Where were my shoes? What did we do last night? I don't remember leaving Nathan's house. Ah yeah, how could I forget? Why my pants were soaking wet when we'd been pissing ourselves laughing at the news. Did you see it too? It was incredible. We couldn't believe it. They played it on a loop. Basically, they discovered others like us, other beings, other

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0: 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It's like a death ray. I expect you to die, Mr. Ben.
1: I eat nuts from a napkin.
0: Correct.

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I think I did my hair wrong, but then I wouldn't really know. I'm six. I don't want to stay, but I don't want to go. I want the teacher to hold my hand. I think I might pretend I need the toilet. But mine's unraveling secretly like a big fruit winder. I've got no money for blue drinks, but the best things in life are free. And everything's free if you steal it. 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
1: Somewhere over the rainbow, I'ma find peace, I just ain't get there yet.

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I guess it's just a dolo mission, polo with the fitted. 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

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New York go fast, that's how the timing be. Now we in 93, came out rhyming on beat before I could speak. How a nice Upper West Side family got stuck with a grimy MC. I can't find me a reason, but I'm fine.